0: difusora de investigaciones universitarias. 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
1: Voz Andina Internacional.
2: Well now, we call this the act of mating, but there are several other very important differences between human beings and animals that you should know about.

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0: 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Somebody sing. Somebody cry. 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Somebody sing. Somebody sing. 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Somebody sing. Somebody cry. 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Somebody sing.
1: Hito mango, hito mango,
0: yalele mango,
1: isango.

0: Somebody cry, why? Somebody sing,
1: shiki.
0: Somebody sing,
1: hello.
0: Somebody sing,
1: shiki.

0: promise you. You know what I'm saying? You gotta give me a little time.
1: Voz Andina Internacional. La radio que pone sonido a las actividades de la Universidad Andina Simón Bolívar.